0: Slušate Radio Balkan.
1: Wait for you, Mr. Viktorovic. 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

0: 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Hit dana.
1: 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Please put the tape go.